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1: Coach, good to see you. Actually, you had a chance to get 3 points, but unfortunately, 3 points are out of your reach. What exactly do you think went wrong, especially in the second half?
2: No, man, I think what cost us a lot was the first substitution of Chuk. Because when we lost Chuk, we lost control of the midfield. And even in the latter stages of the first half, we started to break down. We tried to consolidate in the second half, but unfortunately, when we lost control of the midfield, with all the substitutes that we tried to put in that space, we did not get enough. And I think, for me, the main reason was when we lost control of the midfield and we started to see Newo playing, we started to see Chilambo coming in, inverting into that midfield position and adding numbers, and we were no longer as aggressive in pressing the central midfield. And I think that's why the game was lost, because even both goals are as a result of the space given in the midfield, and everything developed from there.
1: As you have said, you were at your best at the midfield. After you lost Juke Kabuya, Mudathir Yahya was at his best, but you choose to substitute him out. What exactly were you, was your target?
2: No, man, Muda played very well for us, but I could see that he was tired. He worked very hard up until the time we took him out. So when we took him out, we were already looking at the challenges that we were having, both in the center of the pitch and also in the space in front, because we wanted Max to confront Onye Omayema from there. But unfortunately, we conceded goals that, in my opinion, are still very silly goals. But credit must be given to Simba. I think they fought very hard. They stayed in the game, and up until such time where the game opened up. But the reality is that we lost the game from losing the midfield. Immediately, we made the substitution, because Ngoma played well. It's not that Ngoma

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I give me yo. I give me yo. I give me yo. I give me yo. I give me yo. I give me yo. I give me yo. I give me yo. I give me yo. I give me yo. I give me yo. I give me yo. I give me yo. I give me yo. I give me yo. I give me yo. I give me yo. I give me yo. I give me yo. I give me yo. I give me yo. I give me yo. I give me yo. I give me yo. I give me yo. I give me yo. I give me yo. I give me yo. I give me yo. I give me yo. I give me yo. I give me yo. I give me yo. I give me yo. I give me yo. I give me yo. I give me yo. I give me yo. I give me yo. I give me yo. I give me yo. I give me yo. I give me yo. I give me yo. I give me yo. I give me yo. I give me yo. I give me yo. I give me yo. I give me yo. I give me yo. I give me yo. I give me yo. I give me yo. I give me yo. I give me yo. I give me yo. I give me yo. I give me yo. I give me yo.

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